Skycopter 5, there's trouble on the 80 interchange leading into the city. 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

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'Cause this house of mine.

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And whosoever shall be found without the soul for

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1: 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Nice to meet you, Mondays. Tu primera vez con una canción.